0: Springfield Engine 5, direct on scene to a single story house. I don't have anything showing from this time. We'll be out in investigation mode. Engine 5 will have you on command. All units can stay current route. This is that Springfield Engine 5 will have you on command.
1: 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Springfield Engine 6, fire alarm, 3849 South Pembroke Creek Avenue. Their alarms are sounding and is also leaking water and smoking. Okay.

0: 7 p.m., repeating, Christian County is under a tornado warning until 7:30 p.m., correction, 7:30 p.m.
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3: 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West Republic, did you advise you were en route?
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6: Clear, showing in out, injury motor vehicle accident near the 65 over 8. Looks to be eastbound for dark gray or a black Honda Civic requesting EMS. None further ops for. Engine 2, go ahead.
2: Heading for the metro. We have a storm down near Highlandville, but that will probably go just east of the city if it continues this current track.
1: West Stratford Chief 81.
3: Stratford Chief 81.
1: You have a non-injury accident south of Cherry on 65 at the railroad overpass.
3: You confirm non-injury?
1: I'm going to be out with it at this time. It appears to be a non-injury. You have one vehicle sideways in the road in lane 3.
3: Okay, is it a white Gladiator?
1: Affirmative.
3: Okay, we're just going to call him. Maybe you will be now. Involved have confirmed non-injury.

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1: Got it.

0: Actually, I think you're okay to continue. Right now, the actual spot would be on the southeast corner of Kearney and Glenstone. It's over Big Shots, so it should miss Station 4.
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0: Please acknowledge the tornado warning. Is OEM going to set the storm triangle?

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1: This is Green County.
0: Fairgrove is wanting to confirm if the sirens will be set off in their area.
1: This is Green County OEM. They should have gone off once right now, and then we are setting them off each time.

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1: Can you confirm with Sir Grove if they've got sirens up there?
2: Having difficulty raising them back on the radio. I'm working on that.
1: Okay.
3: Wait a minute. This is Fargo Firelight.
1: Sir Grove, we're confirming you've got active sirens going.
3: Yes, active for about 1 minute now.
1: Copy. Did you have sirens earlier, about 5 minutes ago?
3: Negative. I radio dispatch asking about that.
1: I'm clear.
3: Fargo WeatherNet, did I hear correctly of a funnel or a confirmed tornado on 65 Highway?
1: 911 had received a call from a citizen reporting they were a spotter advising they had a brief touchdown in the area of the 55-mile marker on 65 Highway. We do not have confirmation, however.
3: That's clear. Thank you.

0: 911.
1: Battalion 1, we have a fire outside near the Cedarbrook Apartments, 811 North Cedarbrook. Trees are touching the power line, causing smoking and sparking. Caught some leaves on fire.
0: That's clear. Just dispatch the closest unit.
1: Springfield. Springfield, Engine 8, Engine 13, Ladder 8, Rescue 1, Battalion 2, Building Fire, Jordan Creek Rehab, 910 Southwest Avenue. There were popping noises and smoke coming from the building, large amount of smoke, no active flames seen outside.

Rick Martins, 811 North Cedar Brook. In front of Building H, power line touch trees that have caused smoke, sparking, and constantly on fire off 6th Street.

0: Turn all units now to the building fire 910 Southwest, Jordan Creek Rehab. Reporting party heard a popping sound. A large amount of smoke is coming from the building now. Southwest.
1: Elevator emergency, 1 Parkway Place, 350 South JQH. There are 6 people trapped in an elevator in the basement. Reporting party contacting maintenance.
2: That's clear. You can dispatch the closest units to that as well.

0: Springfield Engine 1, elevator emergency 1 Parkway Place, 350 South John K. Hammonds for 6 people trapped in an elevator in the basement. They've managed to prop the door open a bit. Maintenance is being notified at Ops 7.
1: On the tornado warning in Northeast Christian coming into Southeast and Southwest Rogersville area in Greene County, Webster County.
2: The rotation currently on the storm is south of Ozarks. It's moving more northeast. So if it did stay together, they'd probably move in close to the Rogersville or just east of Rogersville area. So not too much in the Greene County, but it could clip the far southeastern part.
1: That's your system.

Springfield Battalion 2 will have West Command. Engine 8, if you come up and I'm going to sign.

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0: vehicle accident, 84 over 4 eastbound. West of a black vehicle hydroplane that is now stuck in the ditch. Ops 3. Ops 1.
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3: We do have active burning location. If you could have CU. This is

Stratford Battalion 83, Engine 82, showing in route. Unknown entry, motor vehicle accident. 84 over 4, eastbound. Our black sedan, that hydroplane, now stuck in the ditch. This reporting party advised on the westbound side, Alps 1.

0: 22.
1: Was this a resident or an employee, or was this a passerby that called this in?
0: It was someone passing by. They live on the west side of the street.
1: Battalion 2 copies.

0: this command going?
1: Doing it into 360, we're not seeing any sign of anything on this main building.
0: Copy. Talked to dispatch. I believe this is a neighbor that possibly called us in. I've got Engine 8 speaking with the skilled care side. Just hang tight at your apparatus till we hear further.
1: Roger.
2: We're going to have two separate areas at this apartment complex with active burning, so we'll have two separate areas. We let CU and they'll

0: 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Go ahead.
1: Just confirming you canceled the tornado warning for Greene County.
0: Yes, we're going to let the tornado warning expire. The rotation is weakened on the storm.
1: Williams clear.
2: 911's clear.

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1: Battalion 1, go ahead.
2: Battalion 1, Chief 1 requested we hold the smoke in the area 65 and 44 until the warning subsides. Overheard on WeatherNet that they are going to allow that to expire. Do you want me to continue to hold or send someone?
1: What is the current pending call?
2: Smoke in the area near 65 and 44. Only one caller for a large white plume of smoke coming from the tree line on the east side of the highway.
1: That's clear. We'll disregard that call for the time being.

Mayfield Engine 4, Water Rescue, Easton Norton. There was a male, 50 or 60 years old, floating in the water requesting help. 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
1: That's affirmative. We show Springfield Tower 11 out, sir.
0: Affirmative. Bring all units en route to the water rescue. Originally logged east in Norton. Reporting party is now confirmed. They're at Summit and Smith, holding on to a tree. Your 60-year-old male in a blue shirt. Reporting party is working on attempting to get him a rope.
2: Morning in Christian County has been canceled.
3: Affirmative.

0: Joseph Italian one.
1: According to the location, it's changing, and I'll give you an update as soon as I can.
2: Correction, it's Smith and Summit. Summit just north of North Road says he's holding on to a rope.
3: Even dispatch closest unit. Also, if you put all fire outside calls on one ops channel.

0: Summit near Smith Avenue. So if you take Norton Road to Summit, go north on Summit, the water should cross right under there.
1: Copy. Yeah, we have eyes on them right now.
0: How far out is he?
1: Give me a moment. We're trying to access.
0: Rescue wants clear.

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Christian County tornado warning has been canceled. Repeat, the Christian County tornado warning has been canceled.

Logan Rogersville, injury motor vehicle accident, Pennon and Kelly Spring Lane for subjects that hit a sign southbound and south of. They are requesting EMS and their chief complaint at this time. Cops 2.

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1: This slide off has been turned over to Highway Patrol. 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

0: Thunder broadcast. Seymour Fire weather broadcast. Looks like we're going to be on a tornado warning affecting Seymour until approximately 1948, again 1948. Correction, it's going to be 2030, again until 2030. Time zone at 1951. Southern Webster County Fire weather broadcast. Southern Webster County Fire weather broadcast. Looks like we're going to be in a tornado warning until approximately 2030. Again, 2030. Again, we're going to be in a tornado warning until 2030. Time zone at 1952.
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0: Do we have any confirmation on that tornado in Christian County?
1: Radar is showing a debris sensor, a TDS on it, just east of Sparta, and we've gotten unconfirmed reports from spotters of a possible tornado with that storm moving northeast. We just updated the warning and took it just to the took Greene County out of it. It just goes to the goes right to the county line, including Rogersville, Webster, and Christian counties in the warning zone.
0: Clear. OEM, LR fire, will you direct?
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Lightning struck a home. Now they smell gas inside the home. And their propane water tank is leaking. Ops 9.

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1: Clear, Fairgrove Chief 1, Engine 1, turning en route. Gas entering the building, 939, 57 East, Farm Ed 66. Lightning struck the home. Now smelling gas odor in the home. Propane water tank is leaking. There's a strong propane smell coming from where the water heater is. Crosses of 189 ops done.

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1: 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And is removed from the call.
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2: 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You want to let CU know? 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
2: Do you have an update on the tornado warning? Should we respond now?
3: Right now, it looks like it was going to go towards Rogersville into Webster County, scooting to the east of Rogersville. That was about 5 minutes ago.
2: Copy that. I just wanted to confirm it's still going east. Thank you.
1: Battlefield Engine 1, fire alarm 4223 West Garden Lane for smoke and carbon monoxide alarm sounding. Ops 5.

0: engine one?
1: The branch did burn itself off and no smoke anymore. If you want to notify CE, they can probably move this to the end of their priority list, showing you one plane available.

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2: Go ahead, G3.
1: It's south of Rogersville, still in Christian County. Looks like it's going to head out to the east still, focused in Webster County.
2: Copy that. Thank you.
0: Sending two.
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2: I was command point 17.
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State Highway 14 East, Villa Drive, State Highway 14 East, Villa Drive. 461, per notes, believe the power line is down on Haynes Drive, not Villa Drive.

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1: I got flagged down by a pacifier. We're currently checking on some homeowners. If you guys would, when you get in the area, go down Haines Drive. That's where they're telling us to go.
0: That's clear.
2: Christian 2, verse 61.
0: Go ahead, Christian.
2: Verse 61, Wright River Electric will be en route, unknown ETA.
0: That's clear. Thank you, Christian.
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0: 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They're going to air out the structure. 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
2: Northern side of Christian County, south of Rogersville, multiple places their water is over the road by about 6-8 inches for information.
3: Thank you. Is the roads impassable or just water over the roadways?
2: They're barely passable. I mean, it's completely over the road. I expect Tilo Creek to come up fairly fast, down there and close the road.
3: Thank you. We appreciate the report.
4: Chief 61 from Brush 61. There's a lot of debris and trees down on Jenkins Road.

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0: 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Southern Webster County Fire weather broadcast update. We're going to be in a tornado warning until 21:15, again 21:15. This is just an update for the weather broadcast for a tornado warning affecting Southern Webster County until 21:15, again 21:15, time found at 2029.
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2: That has talked to the homeowner on Haynes. They do have extensive damage, barn down, house down. 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
0: Dispatch, Ebenezer Chief One. Could you notify Road and Bridge? We've got flowing water over Farm Road 159, south of 68, south of the McDaniel Lake Bridge. It's in a really bad spot.
1: Clear, confirming 151 and 68 south of?
0: 159 south of 68.
1: That's clear.
0: That'd be on the south side of the McDaniel Lake Bridge there, the bottom of the hill.
1: That's clear.

0: 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All occupants have exited the building. You're off channel 5.
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1: Fairgrove Engine 1, Fairgrove Battalion 1, Stratford Battalion 83, Stratford Engine 83 en route to the house fire at 8125 East River Valley Lane, 8125 East River Valley Lane, cross streets of East State Highway E. Edward for a house on fire after a lightning strike. Occupants have vacated the structure. Ebenezer, show you en route as well, all on Ops 5.
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House fire for Willard Station 1, Willard Station 2, Brookline, Ebenezer, and Stratford, 2702 West Brookridge Street, 2702 West Brookridge Street. Be for smoke in the neighborhood, and the caller's neighbor's fire alarms are going on and off. RV is afraid that the smoke is possibly coming from inside of the structure. Reporting party can hear audible alarms going off in the area also. Off channel 7.

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0: 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This is going to be a working fire. We'll be out for fire attack going to work.
1: 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Opposite.
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0: 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Smoke in the area, neighbor's fire alarm is going off. 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

0: 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Looks like our tornado warning has been extended until 21:30. Again, Seymour Fire, our tornado warning has been extended until 21:30.
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0: Southern Ulster County Fire weather broadcast update. Just for information, our tornado warning has been extended for the Seymour area until 21:30. 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
1: 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Thank you.
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0: 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Has the 360 been done yet?

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0: 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I'm going to need horizontal ventilation, min level, and also a thermal imaging camera.
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0: All crews, there's a walk-in door on the Bravo side. 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
2: 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Could you notify MoDOT, H Highway, H Henry, that Farm Road 68 has flowing water across?
1: H and Farm Road 68.
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1: 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They're en route with a 10 or 15 minute ETA as of 1 minute ago.
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0: 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We'll run each individual incident on our Sparta private channel. 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
0: clear. Sir, we've been cleared from our Willard call. 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
0: We just removed the second dog. We're currently trying to find the second goat. Do we have confirmation from the family that all the family members have made it out?

0: Copy that. We have swept through the whole first floor once, but we're going to continue searching for that goat.
1: That's clear. What are your conditions on that first floor?
0: White smoke. 87 degrees. No active flames.
1: That's clear. Division 2 search team from operations.

0: request. Spring Hill and Patterson. Christian County is requesting fire assist with checking the area for anyone that may need any sort of assistance due to the storms that just came through last night.
1: Received. We're not getting any heat from this right now.

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1: Go ahead.
0: Stay in house for now. I'm on U Highway, heading back down that way, doing a damage assessment anyway, so I'll check that area. I'll let you know if I need you.
1: That's clear. Standing now.
2: Chief 1, 2, 3.
0: Go ahead.
2: That's where I was stationed at down there, and there's no damage unless you find something there.
0: Received, yeah. I'm on U Highway from 60, just heading south and checking. And so I'll swing by there and look.
2: Chief 4 called me about some other places I went and checked for Webster County, so information only.
0: Received. Dispatch, LRG3.
3: G3, I did copy your traffic on private.
0: Received. Remove 632. I'll be in the area checking.
3: Okay.

0: when you get someone available, go ahead and have them throw a ventilation fan on that D side walk-in door.
1: Okay, you want a second ventilation fan on the D side walk-in door?
0: Affirmative.

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0: How are your conditions?
1: No change in conditions. We're heading down to Division 1 now. 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
1: 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We're exiting the building right now. We've completed two full searches to the first floor.
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0: Southern Webster County Fire Weather Broadcast Update. Just information that tornado warning is going to be extended until 2200. Again, that tornado warning for Southern Webster County is extended until 2200. Time zone to 2122.
1: Southern Chief 2 acknowledges. Thank you.

0: Seymour Fire Weather Broadcast Update. Just for information, the tornado warning for Southern Webster County has been extended until 2200. Again, the tornado warning for Southern Webster has been extended until 2200, time zone to 2124.
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1: Go ahead.
0: We've got a 2-minute ETA. Do we have any pre-arrivals?
1: Meet engine 83 in the yard and I'll be out momentarily.
0: Copy.

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The 22-year-old female who had a baby last week believes she's possibly hemorrhaging, bleeding really bad, having lightheaded nausea and tail. We'll show you on Route 21. 20 came out. What ambulance location?

0: Operations, this is Division 2, search.
1: Go ahead.
0: We searched the whole Division 2, nothing found. Conditions are still smoky.
1: That's clear. Are there any more windows you can get open? You might have to pull one of those air conditioning units inside with you.
0: Copy.

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1: Go ahead.
0: Division 1 secondary is clear. We've got a window on the Division 1 master bedroom that we can open up.
1: That's clear. Go ahead.

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0: 1 West Madison. Get a 10-story high rise. Nothing showing at this time. Springfield time will have Madison Command. We'll be in the investigative mode. Engine 1 will send you to investigation. Dispatch, Springfield time 1 will have Madison Command.
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0: Go ahead.
1: That was the resident whose apartment alarm is going off. He said his cell phone started smoking, smoked up his alarm. We're going to go up and check it out.
0: That's clear. What floor is that on?

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1: Copy Tower 2, just stage there on Madison.
0: Copy, stage.

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1: Go ahead.
0: We've got live smoke in apartment 309. We're here with the resident attempting to locate. He says it's his cell phone, but we're attempting to locate.
1: That's clear. Are you going to need ventilation?
0: Yeah, we're going to need ventilation.
1: Copy. Tower 2, I'll assign you to ventilation group. It's apartment 309.
2: Copy, ventilation.

0: We did confirm it is isolated to the cell phone. Cell phone is extinguished. We'll just ventilate the apartment. I think we'll be good.
1: That's clear.

0: Reboot. This command, which stairwell is going to be the best for ventilation, the north or south stairwell?
1: .309 is the dead middle, so whichever one they are closest to will advise. I've got my firemen on the south and I'm on the north.

0: Southern Webster County Fire Weather Broadcast Update. The tornado warning for all of Webster has been canceled. Again, the weather tornado warning has been canceled. Time turned to 21:46.
1: Dispatch, Southern Chief 2.
0: Chief 2, go ahead.
1: Yes, ma'am, we're clear of that. Thank you very much for everything tonight. Stay safe.
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0: Melville Road, Seasons Hospice, Northern Pole Station activation. Looks like the same situation as came in earlier, Ops 7.
1: Information, the tornado warning for all of Webster County has been canceled. Again, the tornado warning for all of Webster County has been canceled. Time down to 2147.
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0: Light haze where?
1: On the second floor.
0: Copy.

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0: Negative. 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

0: Hey, ambulance, this is on State Highway A and State Highway KK against State Highway A Adam and State Highway King King, 2 minute ETA.
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1: Green Snake. West Portland, fire and smoke coming out of their oven. Reporting party will be evacuating. Engine 1 showing you around as well now. Ops.

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0: Springfield Battalion 1's arrived, 953 West Portland. We have a single story house, nothing showing. Springfield Battalion 1 will have Portland Command. We'll be in the investigative mode. Engine 1, you're a couple of houses back. Tower 2, it's that small white house right in front of your rig.
1: Copy.

0: 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Engine 1, I'll assign you to investigation. 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
1: 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We've got the stovetop pulled out now. 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

Route 2436 East Burford Street, 436 East Burford Street, 5-year-old female with a hand injury, wife named Marshfield Ambulance, 2216.

Parker's Gopher Fairgrove, Old Mill Road, and North Sunset. 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They're not currently in water. 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
0: You can show all fire units clear of CC, back in service. Also, for reference points, the bridge west of the vet on CC is going to be closed. MoDOT is closing down right now.
1: Okay, Battalion 1.

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They do take blood thinners. Ops 3.

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Again, 2958 North Palm Road 97. For a patient on blood, then there's bleeding from a surgery port. Prostates are west from Route 108 and west of Winwood Drive, Ops Channel 3.

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Permit 20 for a sick female requesting medical transport. 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
0: 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Rush one will be en route to AB.
1: 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We'll show you rerouting to Willard Heights.

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Apartment number 20 for a sick female requesting medical transport. Cross streets are West New Millville Road and West Proctor Road. Optionals 3.

0: curfew emergency for LR211, LR23, LR Station 6 at 7868 State Highway B Boy. Again, 7868 State Highway B Boy. It's a bridge in the area of Panther Creek. There are two people out on top of a vehicle. Water currently up to the taillights. The caller's in a 2015 Blue Jeep Wrangler with their hazards on. He'll be on scene to direct responders. Ops channel's going to be 5.
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0: 523,
1: G3. Go ahead, G3.
0: Make sure you bring the raft as well.
1: Copy that. Captain 2 is on his way to Station 2 also, if he's going to meet us there.
0: Received information on the upgrade to a second alarm. I'm getting battlefield. We got 2 on top of the vehicle, according to the notes.
1: Copy that.
2: 3, Cheruzzi and Kramer on route from Sparta.
3: Battlefield in Logan Rogers Field jurisdiction requesting a second alarm by LR Chief 3 for water rescue at 7868 State Highway B Boy in Webster County. Again, 7868 State Highway B Boy. 2 occupants of the vehicle trapped on top of the vehicle with water up to the taillights. It's going to be a bridge in the area of Panther Creek. We do have a passerby on scene in a 2015 Blue Jeep Wrangler with hazards on to direct responders. Option was 5.
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4: We're clear of the call in Rogersville. We'll have units responding shortly.
3: Clear Battlefield Battalion 2.
5: LR-523 en route to the water emergency at 7868 State Highway B Boy in Webster County. Listed cross street is Ozark Church Lane. Optional 5.
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0: Here's that showing Battlefield Restaurant 4 and route to the water emergency at 7868 South State Highway B-Boy in Webster County. Again, 7868 State Highway B-Boy. Two people trapped on top of a vehicle in the water at a bridge over Panthers Creek. Will be a passerby with hazards on to direct. Cross Street is Ozark Church Lane. Optional 5.
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0: Did you want us to start EMS to this as well?
1: Affirmative.
0: I'm clear. We'll get him around.

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1: Go ahead.
0: We're heading your way. We got 4 techs, 1 boat.
1: Receive. We got 1 boat, and I believe 5 techs in route. I'll be on scene in about 3 minutes for a size up.
0: Receive. We're approximately 15 to 20 minutes out.
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0: Complete.

G3's arrived. You know, one car in the water. It's going to be on the north side of the bridge. Continued size up on Ops 5. Establishing be highway command.

OIC-3's arrived. I got one car still on the bridge. It's going to be located further on the north side of this location. We do have fast-moving water. They're approximately probably 50-plus feet from this side of the river. Command post to be located on river left. The vehicle's going to be more on river right. We do have two other vehicles on that side. They're not in the water at this time, but we do have one vehicle in the water and unknown occupant.

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0: 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Come in from the north.
1: Chief 3 from LR18.
2: Good.
1: Yes, sir. I'm getting on the B highway now. Would you like me to come on the south side or find my way to the north side?
2: If you're on B highway, just come to the south. And it looks like they're hooking up with a truck and a tow strap and pulling it out of the water. Still on down if anyone's in the water.

0: command from LR-520.
1: Stand by. Chief 2 from command.
0: Go ahead.
1: I copied the traffic with Webster. They are all out of the water.
0: Affirmative. She was on the phone with one of the occupants and said they were out of the vehicle or in out of the water.
1: Received. Do they still need EMS and us to respond over there to check them out? I'm going to also cancel battlefield.
0: Got it. You can cancel battlefield. I did not get that information. If you want to switch over and talk to them.
1: Received. Break. Battlefield Battalion 2 from command.
2: This is Battalion 2. We copy direct. We'll be canceling.
1: Receive. 523 from command.
0: Go ahead, command.
1: Continue for now, coming from the north.
0: Copy that, coming from the north. We're going to take I-44 at Northview, come down on B from the north.

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1: Go ahead, command.
0: 30 client is medical and they don't need any assistance, so you can cancel and retire.
1: Copy that. Returning.
2: It'd be Harley Conglewood.
0: All occupants are out of the water. They're declining EMS and assistance. So you can continue Webster County Sheriff. The roadway is blocked by water.
2: Clear occupants out and refusing further medical care. We'll continue Webster County for road closure due to water.

fire outside for Springfield Engine 8 in the area of West and Catalpa. Secondhand information from the caller's daughter, who was a passerby. Unknown further, just something's on fire in this area, optional 5.

medical emergency for Stanford Brush 82 at 801 North Farm Road 227. Again, 801 North Farm Road 227. Caller who accidentally shot themselves in the head. Advised it's between the jaw, near the top of the head. Family is in the home. A full response will be en route. Option 3.

square footage in it, showing you a wrap the fire outside near South West Avenue and West Catawba Street for an unknown item on fire. Hand information, possibly close to the Bingo Emporium, option 5.

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traffic behind 83 in Stratford Engine 82, showing you both en route to a medical emergency at 801 North Farm Road 227. Again, 801 North Farm Road 227. Caller shot himself in the head. Advised it was an accident, but said he has at least a broken jaw and is losing a lot of blood. The firearm has been left in the floor of the shop in the house. The caller is attempting to come out to the front gate of the property. It's going to be a 22-year-old male named Addison. My family is in the home. We do have a full response en route, and the option will be 3.

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0: 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That patient is conscious and alert at this time.
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1: 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Again, 1116 North Summit Avenue for a fire alarm with no specific zone indicator. 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
1: Go ahead.
0: We just got contact from Drury Security. They advised it's going to be a false alarm. You can continue at your discretion.
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0: 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I can attempt to recontact and ask them to do that.

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Engine 1 at 1213 South Kimbrew Avenue. Again, 1213 South Kimbrew Avenue. The caller's are breathing assistance. There's been a newborn born with no heartbeat. Full response will be en route. Ops Channel 4.

Prevention 1 showing you a route to the medical emergency at 1213 South Kimbrough Avenue for an infant that was born with no heartbeat, clarity of birth in the system. Full response will be in route option 4.

medical emergency for a driver, brush truck 81 at 417 South Dale Street. Again, 417 South Dale. Client home birth scheduled. She's not progressing in labor, is now requesting EMS transport. 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Ops channel 3.

1981, showing you to the medical emergency at 417 South Dale Street. 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Streets are East Bumgarner Boulevard and East Truman Street off Channel 3.

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motor vehicle accident, engine 2, tower 2, at Lynn and Kansas Expressway, Lynn and Kansas. Moving for a single vehicle moped accident. The rider is screaming in pain. Appears to be in front of a duplex at the log point. Do have a full response. Off one.

showing Springfield Engine 2 and Tower 2 en route to the accident at Lanning, Kansas. Lanning, Kansas, it'll be for a single vehicle, moped accident. It appears to be right in front of a duplex at the intersection. Full response off Channel 1.

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0: We're in the area, unable to locate. Do you have a better location?
1: 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They just checked out with a subject at 1609 West Lynn, PD.
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1: 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They just checked out with a subject at 1609 West Lynn, PD.
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Vehicle accident, LR 533, Chief 3, US 60, State Highway Double in Nora, US 60, State Highway Double in Nora. One vehicle, unknown injury, Ops 2.

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1: LR 533, Chief 3, show you en route, unknown injury crash, West 60 and NN, advised southbound at the curve where the cemetery signs are, south of 60 and Double State Highway in Nora, your ops channel is 2.
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Titan 81, request for response to 8125 East River Valley Lane, 8125 East River Valley Lane.

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0: 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The vehicle's been marked. There is no accident. 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

0: James, Hose Attack team from the A side is moving to the Charlie side. 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
1: 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Have 17, get in line of dumping, and you can come on up to 5-5.
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1: That's clear. Tender 4 is on its way out if you want to make the way down here.
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1399 West Jefferson Street for a 72-year-old male is having trouble breathing. Rose Drive, ambulance going to be out of Marshfield, showing route 430.

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0: I'm on scene. What's your location?
1: How many are you on the A side by Fairgrove Engine 1?

0: 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Air Hope 9-1, I'm on scene.
1: Go ahead.
0: I'm on scene. What's your location?
1: How many are you on the A side by Fairgrove Engine 1?

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1: I'll count for bye-bye.
0: I have Captain 82 by side, Captain 81 by side. Dispatch from command.
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0: You can show all crews accounted for, reset the mark, and show Fairgrove Battalion Chief 1 assuming command.
2: Chief 1 assuming command.

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0: River Valley Command on Ops 5, 20-minute mark.
1: Stand by. All crews on the fire ground, accountability. Fairgrove Captain 1.
2: Fairgrove Captain 1. Stratford Captain and a Stratford firefighter, all accounted for.
1: That's clear. I have 8017 by side. 8024 went to water supply. Dispatch from command.
0: Go ahead, command.
1: All accounted for. You can reset and push the mark down to 45 minutes.
0: Copy 45-minute mark.

0: 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I believe we have a busted main at this fill site. We're going to have to move the fill site.
1: That's clear. Just notify on the water channel where the new site's at.
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1: Use your tender 7. 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
0: Eli goes south up that hill and up on the square up there on the top. There's a hydrant on the south edge of that. It's good one to use.

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2: Copy. 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
1: Tender 2.
0: Copy. 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
1: Green Sand Command from Cox Unit 654. We'll be parked behind Nix's battalion chief. We'll be at Green Sand and Kickapoo.
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Tire outside, engine 12, west of 2269 South Cedarbrook. West of 2269 South Cedarbrook. Power pole on fire, up 6.

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3: 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We've got quite a bit of standing water at Marlin and Battlefield. And then it looks again up at Luster and Battlefield. We've got multiple vehicles stranded in water.
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1: We've checked the area where I'm going to Sonny Grand. We're unable to locate the power pole that's on fire, but there does appear to be a power outage to this area, and there's no electricity or lights to the traffic lights at Glenstone and Grand, so there's a considerable traffic hazard here right now.
2: Clear.

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1: Just give me an update. 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
0: 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Also, we have a 20-minute mark.
1: Stand by.
0: Springfield. Springfield Ladder 9, have a fire alarm at City Butcher, 3650 South Campbell. Sprinkler flow, Ops 9.
2: Overhaul, accountability.
0: Battalion 4, go ahead.
3: I was able to get one subject out of the car at Battlefield in Lester. However, we just had a second vehicle drive into the water. It appears that they're stranded. If you could start law enforcement this way, we've got the entire east and westbound sides of Battlefield shut down due to flooding.
0: That's clear. Battlefield and Lester. Looks like we do have a call in for them. I'll update them with the information.

Springfield. Springfield Engine 1, fire outside 1720 South Kimbrew. Tree limbs on a power line. The limbs have now caught on fire. Ops 10.

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That whiskey holder, we walked the whole perimeter, not finding anything wrong with the system. If you're getting more water flows from this address, disregard. It's clear. If you're still with the key holder, if you could advise them to notify their alarm company of that as well.

0: 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We might as well keep all hands until we get that done.
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2: 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Looking pretty good. I haven't added this to their list.
1: 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We'll update CU.

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Ladder 3 Water Rescue at the Eastview Apartments, 2042 South Ingram Mill, Apartment 8, Adam. 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

0: We're just reading a flash flood warning for southeast Greene County that does include the Galloway and Battlefield area and just south of the main Springfield metro area and also Republic.
1: This is Greene County OM. Clear.

0: Negative. 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
0: Going to get SPD at the north intersection of Fremont and Battlefield. I've got traffic trying to drive into the water. It's about foot to foot and a half deep all the way across the road on the north side of the intersection.

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2: Seven. You send a water rescue unit to our location, please. 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

0: roof collapse on the building. 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

0: LR 584, Station 5, fire alarm, 2526 South Blackman Road. 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
0: I have Nixon coming up for coverage, and we have another call on Blackman Road for a fire alarm. Try to get Springfield to go to that as well, or we can stand down on that until we have unit available, and I'll place this in response mode too.
1: Affirmative. 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Hold off.
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0: 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You can hold off on the fire alarm on Blackman until we have units available.
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1: 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It'll be Ops 8.
0: Dispatch from Battlefield Chief 2. I'm on scene on Wind Rose. Nothing showing. Wind Rose Command out for investigation. Got a hydrant in front of the command post. I need an Ops channel.
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0: 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Nothing from the exterior. The man supposed to be located next door to the residence on Sturry.
1: Command from 161.
0: Station hydrant for now.
1: Affirmative. We're at the hydrant south of. Are we able to access the hydrant that is north of on Sturry?

0: 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Can you repeat?
1: This is Green, same command. Command's been terminated. You can show all battlefield units back in service.
0: Clear, Green, same command, terminated. 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

0: 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We've been released from Sturry. We'll be en route to the fire at Windrose.
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3: Water level has decided down to where traffic can continue through north of Fremont and Battlefield intersection. We'll return to service.

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5: 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Was BDS able, or we, was BDS, I know you notified him, but have you heard back? 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

0: for?
1: Will you check with SPD, see if they have any traffic officers, traffic services officers that can come sit on this? Both cars have tows in route, estimated ETA are after 9 a.m.
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1: 20-minute mark.
0: We're accounted for. Is it possible, can you get a hold of that property owner? We're having issues trying to track him down.
1: That's clear. We'll see if we can find it.

0: 6 Water Rescue, Sequioda Park, 3500 South Lone Pine. Two cyclists appear to be trapped in flowing water near the pavilion. Ops 12.
1: Mission 12, Mission 1.
2: Changes 12, go ahead.
1: I'm not responding. I'm going to be responding to 3500 South Lone Pine due to a water rescue call. If you're headed to the 4000 South.
2: Yeah, 12 copies.

0: 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Can you let City Utilities know that we have a tree in contact with one of the high voltage transmission lines here at 2020 East Bennett? We are at the southeast corner of the building.
1: That's clear.

0: Division six, Division one.
1: And three and six.
0: You go ahead and return to service here at 3500 South Lone Pine. The bicyclists are safe. They're just going to have to wait for the water to recede.
1: Engine 6, copy. 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

0: Engine 12, this is Battalion 1. You have traffic.
1: Battalion 1, I was trying to reach Division Chief 1. He was dispatched on our call. The water is over the road at South Lone Pine and Allen. We're unable to access across it. It's too far to go through. We were going to try to find an alternate route, but I was going to let him know as well.
0: That's clear. Do you have eyes on any victims?
1: Negative. We're not close enough yet. We need to get down closer to Galloway at Republic Road on Lone Pine. But we are currently watching a car try to make its way through there now, so we may have another incident. We're trying to get it to stop. Coming from the opposite direction.
0: That's clear. I think Division Chief 1 was at Tinkerio Park dealing with another water rescue.

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1: How much longer are you going to be on scene over there on Lark?
2: We're wrapping up right now, heading back to the station in just a second.
1: Copy. I'm going to need a water rescue response out here to Chiquita Park. Basically, we have some bicyclists that are stranded in the pavilion. The water continues to rise a little bit. We can walk them along the path back. We don't need boats. I think this would be a non-boat rescue. This would be a walkable rescue.
2: Okay. Are they stable?
1: They're stable. I have eyes on them. They're in the pavilion, setting up on some tables right now, and the water continues to rise on them.
2: Okay. Oh my God. We're leaving here in the next minute.
1: Copy. I'm going to go ahead and just request a water rescue response here to our location.
2: Copy.
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3: Advice, Public Works or somebody to maybe close off South Lone Pine at Allen. The water's over the road about 12 to 13 inches. People are still trying to cross. We're going to have another incident over here if they don't try to get them stopped.
4: That's clear.
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1: Can you go ahead and send me a first alarm water rescue response to 3500 South Lone Pine, Sequoia Park? We have two bicyclists. They're stable, but they're stranded in a pavilion and the water's right.
2: That's clear. First alarm water rescue.
1: Go ahead and show me as Lone Pine Command.
2: Clear, Lone Pine Command.

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1: Tower 11, I'm Ops 5.
0: Hey, are you guys about ready to clear that call?
1: We've just cleared, put the tower out of service. We're headed back to the station to pick up the water rescue. And head that way.

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1: Engine 7.
0: Just an update on our call. The Treeland that's in contact with the high voltage line at, on the top of the power pole is now broken, but it's still hanging and it's contacting a second line, and we've got a second small fire now. Do you know if the City Utilities is en route to our location?
1: I did contact them. They've got you on their list. I don't know where that falls on it, though.
0: Understood.
1: Springfield.

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1: Lone Pine Command.
0: Can you go ahead and also dispatch Water Rescue 1 and Rescue 1 to my location?
1: Thank you. 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Springfield.
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1: 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LR 523. We have a two-car, appears to be non-injury, MVA at Battlefield and Blackman. 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
2: Clear 533. 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
1: 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I could not understand. 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
1: 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Pops 2.

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0: There's just going to be one individual. I thought there were two. Individual is stable. The water does appear to be receding a little bit, but it's not too active where you're going to walk him across.
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2: You can come down Galloway. It's clear. And then you can just park in the parking lot at the park.
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1: Rescue 1, go ahead.
0: You can come down Lone Pine off Battlefield. There was just a little bit of water closer to Battlefield on Lone Pine, but you can park in the parking lot. You should be able to park as well.
1: Rescue 1, direct.
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Caller's wife has gone unconscious twice. She is barely conscious at this time. You're on Ops 4.

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1: Do you need me to respond to the comments Henry's is en route? If so, I'm going to return.
0: Negative, PD and engine 12 here. We're clearing the scene right now.
1: What do you say?

0: if that sprinkler channel have ballast water coming in.
1: Operations. Outside sprinkler chief two is safety.

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1: Battlefield Battalion 2.
0: 5-9.
1: Battlefield Battalion 2, go ahead.
0: No, you may have already received this information, but the low water on South Scenic between Walnut Lawn and Golden Area, or Sunshine Area, or some, excuse me, Battlefield is underwater. It's been blocked off.

0: That's correct. Is CU still en route to my location? And is there an ETA?
1: They have been made aware. They got a ticket in. I don't know where you fall on their list. I'll try to get an ETA.
0: Copy. Thank you.

0: Letter 9, City Utilities is advising they have a trucking route to you, unknown ETH, drive time from wherever they're coming from, but we don't know the originating point.
1: All right, copy. Thank you.

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1: Engine 12 is all accounted for. Could you also mark that we do have the patient out of the water?
0: That's clear. All accounted for. Patient out of the water.

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1: Engine 12 is all accounted for. Could you also mark that we do have the patient out of the water?
0: That's clear. All accounted for. Patient out of the water.

0: 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This is just involving a bicycle.
1: Copy that. I will let him know. Thank you.
0: Are you needing EMS to your location?
1: Negative. Patient refused care.
0: Got it.

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2: Just going to advise, we have traffic control down here trying to shut down South Lone Pine. 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They're trying to work on getting it shut down. We have our patient out. He had a tow truck come through. Tow truck driver advised that he was dispatched to both of our calls. Do you need him down?

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1: Lone Pine Command, go ahead.
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0: Larry 9, copy. I've got Division Chief 3 here with me.

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0: I'm in the area and I'm headed over to Ladder 9's incident. 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
1: Can you dispatch health departments for the business to the south of us?
0: Clear the health department for the business south of us?

asylum for Walnut Grove at 219 South Lincoln Street and 219 South Lincoln Street. Patient that fell has previous neurological damage. Office Channel 3.

medical emergency for Ash Grove in Walnut Grove jurisdiction at 219 South Lincoln Street. Again, 219 South Lincoln Street. Her collar was fallen and does have previous neurological damage. Option 3.

0: 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Pasco, go ahead.
1: 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Show standing down. Continue EMS.
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Again, 1146 East Lakewood Street. General fire alarm, one trip, sprinkler water flow, optional 5.

0: 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One trip on a general fire, sprinkler flow. 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You can continue at your discretion.
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medical emergency for the 450 South Parkmont Court. Again, 3450 South Parkmont Court. Cause husband is unresponsive, possibly due to an ammonia buildup from a shunt in the liver. Channel 4.

0: Account of four, continue.
1: Clear all accounted for. Resetting work. Also making you aware, we did attempt to contact the health department. We were unable to get through to anybody, but we did leave a voicemail requesting a response to the business south of.
0: Yeah, that's correct. It would be for the city butcher.

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1: Avenue Zero Battalion 3, go ahead.
0: I just wanted to advise you, I think she's on phone 911, but your single vehicle accident at AB and Farm Road 94, she's pretty hysterical. I think she's not able to really get information out to your call taker, but she is uninjured. There is property damage there to a telephone pole, though.
1: Oh, yeah, I believe we do have her on the line, and my description checks out. I'll add these notes to the call.
0: I'm clear. There's no need for fire EMS ever. You may want to continue someone to check out the city utility pole or the telephone pole and maybe PD for traffic control to know in the middle of a curve.
1: I'm clear.

Proposition 3 showing you medical emergency, 3450 South Parkmont. It's court, again, 3450 South Parkmont. Caller's husband who's unresponsive, possibly due to ammonia buildup. A 4 response en route. Cross streets are West Hanover Street, off Channel 4.

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Again, 4732 East Forest Trails Drive. For power outage causing all fire alarms to go off, caller hasn't seen any other fire sign at this time. Ops Channel 5,

NASCAR 533 showing en route to the fire alarm, 4732 East Forest Trails Drive. Her power power out with all alarms going off. Cross street is East Farm Road 136 and South Hickory Drive. 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

61, electrical hazard, 283 State Highway 125 North, 283 State Highway 125 North, Cross Streets, Millbrook Drive, Division Street, West Scott Street.

0: Cross Street, Snowbrook Drive, Division Street. Notifying Liberty Utilities.
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emergency for Willard Station 2 at SAMS Pest Control 3152 West Farm Road 112. Again, 3152 West Farm Road 112. Caller's daughter is refusing to listen and is making verbal threats to commit suicide. No specific actions taken at this time. We're still getting further. Full response will be in route, Ops Channel 3.

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It's not a major hazard. The on scene, waiting for Liberty to arrive.

Airstrip 2, showing you en route to a medical emergency at Sam's Pest Control at 3152 West Farm Road 112 and 3152 West Farm Road 112. Calling Zodish, refusing to listen and make verbal threats of suicide. People are going to be 13-year-old, white female, brown hair, brown eyes, a tie-dye shirt, and black pants, named Jalen Shipman. Her biological dad is also unseen. Full responsible being route off to channel 3. And cross streets are going to be North Oak Park Drive, Ops 3.

0: additional information for Willard Brush Trust 2. Here there's two buildings on the property, the address logged to Sam's Pest Control and an additional building slightly further south. The phase 2 does appear to be at the southernmost building.
1: Willard Brush 2, copy.

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0: Can you give me an ETA on three county deputies?
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medical emergency for battlefield engine 3 at 3358 South Warren Avenue, 3358 South Warren Avenue. Unit A is an Adam for a possible heart attack. Ops 4.

showing Battlefield Engine 3 en route to the medical emergency, 3358 South Warren Avenue, Unit A as an Adam for a possible heart attack. Ops 4.

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1: 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We have a full response.

0: Engine 7's arrived. It looks like we've got a single vehicle in the roadway. There's a few other cars in the road that appear to be just passed by. So looks like all occupants are out of the vehicle. Engine 7 will have some time to come in.
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0: 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I have a subject unconscious, unknown if breathing. Caller's performing CPR. We have a full response. Ops 3.
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0: Trevor Brisker, 81's in route, medical emergency, 601 South State Highway 125, John Deere Remanufacturing, CPR in progress. The cross streets are 125 and the railroad crossing. Ops 3.
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0: also showing Stratford Pumper 82 en route to the medical emergency, John Deere Remanufacturing, 601 South State Highway 125. Active CPR. Calling from a landline, but we'll be inside the building. Unsure of exact location within. Cross streets north State Highway 125 and the railroad crossing, option 3.
1: East of Cracking Road, cross streets North 12th Avenue, North 14th Avenue.
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amplifier outside for Springfield Engine 13 at 1608 West Brower Street, again 1608 West Brower Street. Caller is requesting a large pile of mulch next to the house be checked out. He does not see flames, but said he moved it around and could see where it was previously burning, and is seeing smoke. Oops, five.

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0: 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Again, 1831 West Melville for North Pole Station, Ops Channel 6. Springfield Engine 13 showing you en route to the possible fire outside at 1608 West Brower Street and then 1608 West Brower. A smoking pile of mulch. No flames seen at this time. 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

odor of fire for LR 533 at 5725 East Bennett Street. Again, 5725 East Bennett Street. Caller smells something hot, but it cannot locate the source. 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

showing LR 533 en route to the fire odor call at 5725 East Bennett Street. Caller smelling something hot that they cannot locate. Cross street to South Palm Road 205 and South Berkshire Avenue, optional 7.

showing sprinkled letter 3 en route to the fire alarm at Reinhardt Foods at 1620 North Tyler Road for one trip on a training area depth. 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We're now getting contact from the alarm company advising it is a false alarm. You can continue at your discretion.

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5725 East Minute. The single-story wood frame residential has been shown from the exterior. Occupants appear to have evacuated. We have investigating Bennett Command.

showing valve engine 3 en route to fire alarm 2409 South Boral Avenue for a general fire alarm. Telephone 3, our keyholder did advise that the alarm is malfunctioning and was not requesting a response. You can continue at your discretion. Ops 9.

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Following Sprinkle, Battalion Chief 1, Engine 7 and Ladder 9, at Mercy at 1235 East Cherokee for a general fire alarm, Ops Channel 5.

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1: Sprinkle Ladder 9, showing you in and 7 both en route to the fire alarm at Mercy, 1235 East Cherokee. 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

Carl Fisher, Battalion Chief 1 en route to the fire alarm at Murphy, 1235 East Cherokee. All right, general fire alarm. Ops 5.

Paper Willard Station 1 at 501 South Sarah Court. Caller's husband has fallen, is now possibly not breathing. Full response will be en route. Ops 3.

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1: Bennett, come in, go ahead.
0: Bennett, command will be terminated. 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

0: And at 7's arrived to a multi-story medical care facility. We have nothing showing from the exterior. We'll be proceeding to the east side entrance to attempt to make contact with security.
1: 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Again, 501 South Sarah Court. Caller's husband has fallen, is possibly not breathing. 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
1: 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We got a false alarm just now from the alarm company. 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

Forest Avenue, again, 1201 North Forest Avenue. 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

Shirley Engine 13, we're at the fire service call, 1201 North Forest Lane. 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

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A 9-year-old female with left side weakness and head pain and believes a possible stroke. Option 4.

Point Republic Tower 2 en route to the medical emergency at Gold Medal Gym, 6840 West Republic Road. 9-year-old female with possible stroke. Cross Street is East Old Stone Avenue, ops channel 4.

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A 22-year-old that's coughing and unable to feel her legs. Officer 104.

64 showing you en route to the medical emergency at 4106 South Farm Road 223. A 22-year-old coughing and unable to feel her legs. Cross streets are East Farm Road 170 and East.

Frank Springfield Engineering, we're at the auto fire at Kansas Expressway in Elfindale. There's smoke coming from a dark colored vehicle in the left hand northbound turn lanes. Op 6

0: 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We'll be out for patient care. We'll have 223 come in.
1: Correct address will be Sunshine in Kansas.
2: Clear, originate Sunshine in Kansas on scene. Out 6.

injury motor vehicle accident for West Republic. The westbound lanes of I-44 at mile marker 66. Single vehicle hydroplanes. The blue car into the ditch. Caller's daughter's arm is injured. We have a call in for a full response. Up to

0: Noble to have one for Kearney.
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2: En route.
1: West Republic en route to the injury motor vehicle accident, mile marker 66 westbound on I-44 for a blue car in the ditch after hydroplaning. Call it in for a full response. No cross streets, it is out to channel 2.

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1: 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On channel 2.

0: 135 Carroll Creek Road, 135 Carroll Creek Road, Cross Streets Northeast Oak Street, Northeast Pine Street, West Carroll Creek Road.
1: I-44.
2: Clear Western Public Pressure 1 en route.

Ladder 11, chest pain, 888 North 22nd Street, 888 North 22nd Street, Cross Street, West Jackson Street.

1391, Oak, 135 Carroll Creek Road, Cross Streets Northeast Oak, Northeast Pine, West Carroll Creek Road, 86-year-old female, conscious and breathing.

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1: 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They are starting CPR on that.
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0: 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In the master bedroom, spoke with the homeowner. 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
1: 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Key holder advice, he's not home. He's the one who requested dispatch.
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Yeah, ops 2,

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1: 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Do you need additional apparatus?
0: Negative. We've got the female out of the vehicle now.

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1: Call for ambulance, this is 1030 South Ferguson Avenue, Ops 4.

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All accounted for. 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

0: 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Possible G4, 1436.
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RP believes he's been this way for a few days. Crushy Long State Highway P and Plateau Drive. Marshfield, are you looking at 1441?

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Quail Station 1, medical emergency for a patient with low blood sugar, 402 South Grand Prairie Drive, apartment A is an Adam. Cross streets are Walnut Lane and Dundee Street, ops 3.

0: is from Hubble Drive en route to mile marker 108 eastbound. Get mile marker 108 eastbound. Closer to the 108.6. Driver still in the vehicle, attempting to get out of it. In route 1537.
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concerned me for response for a motor vehicle accident at the 108.4 westbound, single vehicle guardrail. Interstate.

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medical emergency for Willard Station 2708 East Shelley Street, 708 East Shelley Street, for an adult female that keeps passing out but is currently awake and conscious. EMS and route, 3.

Network 2, showing route to the medical emergency at 708 East Shelley Street, 708 East Shelley Street, across of South Owen and South Megan Lane, for an adult female that keeps passing out. Is currently conscious and awake at the moment. Optional 3, EMS and rep.

for Springfield Engine 13, West Chestnut, North Hillcrest. West Chestnut, North Hillcrest, behind L&B Roofing for a homeless camp. Appears they've started a fire and are burning bikes and trash. No structures in danger. Do have reports of smoke in the area in that location as well at 4001 West Chestnut Expressway. You're off channel 5.

Springfield Engine 13, show you en route to the far outside, Chestnut and Hillcrest, possible confirmed address of 3011 West Chestnut, just west of, for a homeless camp that started a fire. They're burning bikes and trash, no structures in danger. The second associated caller is advising that it was near a tree line. Show you en route on us west.

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0: fire alarm for Sprinkled Ninja 1750 South Campbell Avenue, 750 South Campbell Avenue, sprinkler water flow, zone 5, op 6.
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1: 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I don't need a 20-minute mark going on the panel.
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2: Dispatch, this is LR-523. We're here at 3909 East Dunn Robin, and we were told that we were told by the homeowner that the medical emergency has been canceled. Can you verify?
1: I don't have it. 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It may have been relayed to Cox and not to us. I can call and confirm with them.

0: address, they changed their mind, so you can show LR-523 back in service.
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1045 and ask to get a water rescue, 73 Dollar Street, Cross Street, Hidden Valley Drive. Five people stuck in the water. One was previously separated but has been located. Stone County has two en route. Deputy's 30 minutes out.

0: 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Water Patrol has been advised that they are to provide an ETA.
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Mercedes versus silver car. I have somebody with bruises requesting EMS. Ops 1.

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2: West Republic,

Unknown injury accident for West Republic on I-44 at the 63.6 westbound. Information from Troop. There's a black SUV or something similar that ran off into the median with the flashers on. Driver's door open. Unknown injury at this point. Live ops 2.

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1: Clear West Republic, shooting out to the unknown injury accident, I-44. We have an updated location of mile marker 63.8 westbound, 63.8 westbound. Going to be for a black SUV into the median.

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1: Alpha Battalion 2, go ahead.
0: I'm not sure. The request from Christian County yet, but we're being requested for water rescue. It's going to be down at the Hidden Valley Golf Course in Christian County. Clever Fire is requesting Battlefield to respond. You can show myself responding. The address is 200 Dollar Street. Will you go ahead and request a second alarm for LR to respond to that location as well?

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We'll start a second alarm for LR as well.

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0: Caller 23, go ahead.
1: I'll be in a route. Assign that to 523. They'll be in route shortly.
0: Clear, I'll show you both en route to Clever for this water rescue, 200 Miller Street.

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1: Officer, go ahead.
0: Have a crew of three with a boat. 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
1: Received. 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
0: Received.
1: We have Cox SRG in route as well.
0: Received.

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0: understand our best access is going to be the Shelvin Rock access. We're going to head back towards 14. We're off CZ right now. We were heading down to the $200 address. We'll meet you at Shelvin Rock.
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1: Battlefield, Dog Sensor 2. Do you still need us down at Shelburne Rock Access, correct?
0: Yeah, we haven't been cleared yet. They'd let us know. They said Stone County put in a boat. They'd let us know if they were able to get them out.
1: That's good. I'm showing 13 minutes out from Shelburne Rock Access.

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1: I copy direct on Christian County. We can cancel.
0: Appreciate it. Thank you.

0: time two on op six. I just got a call back from Christian County saying they need you to return. Stone County boat is disabled and they need assistance.
1: Receive. Could you go ahead and have LR continue as well, please?
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2: Christian County, all LR units are back in service.
0: I'm clear. Just got an update from Christian County saying the Stone County's boat is disabled and requesting you guys continue. Battlefield Battalion 2 is requesting LR to continue as well.
2: Receive. We'll be back en route.
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0: Claire, show you back en route to Stone County.

We received a request from Christian that Stone County's boat was disabled. We're sitting guys in there waiting on our backup team to arrive. Do you have location or eyes on Stone County's boat?

0: 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Appreciate it.
1: Dollar Command from LR3.
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1: 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All accounted for.

0: 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This is LR. We're 1 mile out.
1: I copy. We'll see you when you're here.

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1: Go for Sheldon Rockman.
0: Sir, I've been cleared of Dollar Tree Command. Do you need me to return to Sheldon Rock Command?
1: We have a boat out of the water.

Jackson in 706 West Jackson Street in Marshfield. 35-year-old male fell over while walking. 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They're going to be in the alleyway next to this address, first cut 1846.

Jackson, 25-year-old male who fell over while wounded, possible seizure. Not making any sense. They will be located in the alleyway near this address. Good advice, they're under the influence of marijuana. 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
1: Valley Field behind you.
0: He showed all Battlefield and LR units clear the call in Christian County. Are you back in service?
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It's going to be cross timbers and forest heights for a 12-year-old that crashed out on an e-bike. Ops 2.

Thank you for Springfield Engine 8 at Marion and University. Caller arrived to a male in the middle of the roadway bleeding from the face, unknown if he was hit by a vehicle or crashed on his own. Speed off the score.

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0: I'm standing down on this call due to being out of district. LR-161 will be in.

LR-161 shooting route to the unknown injury accident at Cross Timbers and Forest Heights for a 12-year-old that was riding an e-bike and crashed. It's the ops 2.

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